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0: Rock 102, Springfield's classic rock. I'm Pat Kelly. Thanks for listening. You know what I like half off? Bras.
1: Patrick Martin.
0: I also like half off hops. 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I am shocked that there are any of these left. Log on and get yours. Half off hops. Natalie stepping in to take you into the rest of your Thursday night. Thankfully, I'm feeling a little hoarse, and when I say that, I don't mean a pony, okay? Appreciate you listening. I've got to be Pat Kelly somewhere else.
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16: 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The toughs get going. 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
9: Here's your Western Mass News First Alert forecast.
10: Tonight, we're partly cloudy and cool as lows fall to either side of 40 degrees. Tomorrow, we're partly sunny, cool, and breezy. A hit or miss shower is possible, but the majority of the day is dry. Highs between 56 and 64. Saturday, we're dry to start, but a period of rain for the second half of the day. Highs range between 56 and 62. With your Western Mass News First Alert forecast, I'm meteorologist Liam Murphy.

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0: Rock 102 Springfield's Classic Rock Thursday night. Week has gone by, well, pretty quickly. You know, I'm coming off vacation, so that's always a little bit painful. But here we are. It's already Thursday. 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

0: Rock 102 Springfield's Classic Rock. A little bit cooler out there today. We've had some nice warm days, though. And, you know, I do love the heat. I was just in Florida, and people always kind of get mad at me when I tell them I love the heat. But I did check to see what the weather's going to be like in this area this summer. And they're saying warmer than normal summer overall for this year. Northern New England may be trending a bit wetter, while southern New England and parts of this area could lean drier overall, especially midsummer. So what does that mean? Probably a lot of those days between 85 and 95 with humidity, stretches where everyone's asking, oh my gosh, we've got to put on the AC again. Thunderstorms, sticky afternoons, but decent lake and beach weather, and I'm here for it. But they say possible dry spells for your gardens late July, early August. What a long,
1: 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Saturday nights were made for long, strange trips. It's Saturday Night Dead on Rock 102. Every Saturday at 11, we roll into the Grateful Dead Hour, live

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